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1: 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There is a live DJ this hour. It's Friday. It's 5 p.m. You're listening to High Note Jazz. If you're not familiar with the conceit of the show, usually I pick a different theme to organize my show around every week. Sometimes it's an instrument. Sometimes it's a subgenre. But I listen to a lot of rap, too. And today I wanted to look at famous jazz songs. So you're going to hear some hits, right? You're going to hear some, like, very famous artists that have been sampled a lot in, like, rap and in hip-hop. And, like, you're going to hear about the producers that do that. But I'm not going to play any of the songs that ended up sampling it. I'm going to play for you the songs that those producers heard and were inspired to use in their own stuff. So to start off, I am going to play Baltimore by Nina Simone, one of my favorite vocal artist maybe ever, and it's on, and like it forms the like backbeat of a Jay-Z song that features Frank Ocean, which you may or may not have heard. It came out in 2017. It's called Caught Their Eyes, but I'm not gonna play Caught Their Eyes. I'm gonna play Baltimore. Enjoy.

Up next, I don't know if you guys heard any of the new A$AP Rocky album that came out, but I'm a big fan of Doechii, and Doechii was one of those songs, so that was the first one that I... Normally, I listen to albums in order, but in this case, I'm not huge on A$AP Rocky, so I was just like, I'll listen to the Doechii track. And I... The entire, like, underpinning the entire song is Caravan by Thelonious Monk, and they're rapping over it, and both of them have a really good, like, they're flowing together really well, and it's over one of my favorite jazz standards ever, so I was like, I have to, like, that was the reason why I decided to make this playlist this week, is because I've been listening to, it. The song is Robbery, and it's on A$AP Rocky's latest album, it's really quite good, and that's why I was like, I'll do something with this. So here's the version of Caravan that he used for that. It's by Thelonious Monk. Enjoy.

Up next, it's going to be a Mingus track that was sampled by Blood Orange in By Ourselves. Blood Orange, also a really good producer, also a massive fan of jazz. Really makes you think, really. Anyway, here's Mingus with Myself and I'm Real. Enjoy.

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All right. What you just heard actually was "Watermelon Man" by Herbie Hancock. Really, really good track. And that one, it was sampled in a song called "Escapism: Getting Free" by Diggable Planets, which is a group that my coworker actually put me onto. Shout out Polly if you're listening. But she recommended me that group, which I really liked. I really listened to, and I recognized "Watermelon Man" in it. And I was like, oh, okay, that'll be a great one to add this week. Up next, we got Bobby Humphrey, who was sampled in Hot Chocolate, which is a Tyler, the Creator song. I'm a big Tyler fan. And this was New York Times from the album Satin Doll. Enjoy.

What you just heard was Yegele Tezeta by Mulatu Estatke, which was sampled by Nas and Damian Marley in As We Enter. Up next, by Horace Silver, you're going to hear Song From My Father. This was actually sampled not in a rapper hip-hop song, but it was sampled by Steely Dan in Ricky Don't Lose That Number. And I know the rest of it was supposed to be like rap and hip-hop, but

arts and crafts classes. That's Scrapper's Edge on the corner of 4th and 9 Eureka or online at scrappersedge.net. Open Monday through Friday, 9 a.m. to 5:30 p.m. So my last couple songs that I'm going to play, one of them is by Sun Ra and one of them is by Miles Davis & Co. They're both sampled by J Dilla. One of them, actually, I'm not sure, I don't remember the specific albums, but they're both Dilla samples, and they're both, if you don't know who J Dilla is, one of the greatest, like, changed the field, I'm talking like a scientist, changed the genre kind of guys in terms of hip-hop production, like, did new things rhythmically that no one had ever done before. So Ankh is what I'm going to play by Sun Ra, and that was sampled in DD.021. It was one of his, like, short little, from J Dilla's Delights. So, and then the other one is a sample, like, I'm going to play Blue and Green by Miles Davis, John Coltrane, Bill Evans, and that was sampled in Life. It was, like, a song by Funky Cowboys that was produced by Dilla. And with that, I'm going to sign off. You're going to hear those two tracks, and then it's going to be somebody else. So I will see you next week. Have a good weekend. Have a good rest of your... Have a good next week. And I'll see you in 7 days for another episode of High Note Jazz. Enjoy.

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Good evening, this is DJ Ugly Drew, coming in here a little bit early today, 6:46. What is today? Today's May Day. What is May Day? Here's the history, the general strike, and how you can join the labor movement. What is a general strike? General strike is a large-scale work stoppage involving workers across industries, across sectors, and sometimes across entire cities or nations. No work, no workers, no production. This means no business as usual for corporations or governments. It's not just symbolic, it is a real, material threat. The strike demonstrates one essential truth. The economy runs on labor, and labor can stop the economy. Immigrants in the labor movement. The fight for immigrants' rights is intrinsically tied to our right to organize. In Chicago, immigrants were on the front lines, rallying for better conditions for all. The same remains true for today. May Day 2028. May Day is not just a commemoration, it's a call to action. As grocery, gas, and rent continues to increase, while our wages stagnate and AI takes our jobs, workers across the nation are calling for another May Day general strike. United Auto Workers President Sean Fain has called for strikes across the labor movement on May Day 2028. Some unions have responded to his call by arranging for their contract's expiration to align with UAW's on or around May 1st, 2028. Workers demand a livable wage, tax on billionaires, fully funded public schools and healthcare, protections for immigrant workers,

on the 1890 anniversary of the Chicago protests. International Workers' Day was formally recognized as an annual event. The International Socialist Congress called on socialists and trade unions to demonstrate for the 1st of May for class demands and the proletariat and for universal peace. May Day is now celebrated around the world on May 1st as a day of honor for the struggles of working class and a call to action to continue to fight for equality, dignity, and liberation. Chicago and the 8-hour workday. Chicago, 1886, the epicenter of industry. Chicago workers worked 10 to 12-hour days, 6 days a week, in dangerous conditions for very little pay. They were ready to fight for something better. Unions, anarchist groups, socialist and communist organizations began to grow membership. Workers were organizing, demanding fair pay and better working conditions. The bosses would not listen. Unions organized and announced that May 1st would be the day on which the 8-hour workday would be standard and prepared for a general strike. 8 hours for work, 8 hours for rest, 8 hours for what we will, was the rallying cry. Hundreds of thousands of workers across the U.S. struck. It was one of the largest strikes in U.S. history. In Chicago, it was met with violence and bullets. In response to the murders, the rally was called the Haymarket Square. Called at the Haymarket Square. This, too, was met with bullets, now known as the Haymarket Massacre. This was from a pamphlet produced by the YDSA, Humboldt, Cal Poly Humboldt. You can contact them at ydsacphcampus@gmail.com. Thank you for listening. Here is the band Yob, the album Elaborations of Carbon.

All right, 6:56 p.m. right now. This is Ugly Drew coming in a little bit early, earlier than usual. Today's May Day. It's a beautiful day. I was just at the courthouse with my union and with other union siblings and working class people. It was wonderful. And here I am. Happy to be here, too. We were just listening to Yob. Next, we're going to listen to a new album by Mary Lattimore and Juliana Barwick called Tree Magic. Enjoy.

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This is Ugly Drew here. The program's Red Med, and you were just listening to the opening track to Mary Lattimore and Juliana Parwick's new album, Tragic Magic. Today is May 1st, which is International Workers' Day. And if you were driving by the courthouse, you may have seen a bunch of people out there. And when I was out there, I picked up a pamphlet that says it was put out by the YDSA of Humboldt, of Cal Poly Humboldt. And it says, "What is May Day? May 1st, the history of the general strike and how you can join the labor movement." General strikes. A general strike is a large-scale work stoppage involving workers across industries, sectors, and sometimes entire cities or nations. No workers, no production. That means no business as usual for corporations or governments. It's not just symbolic, it's a real material threat. The strike demonstrates one essential truth. The economy runs on labor, and labor can stop it. The fight for immigrants' rights is intrinsically tied to the right to organize. In Chicago, immigrants were at the front lines, rallying for better conditions for all. The same remains true today. As grocery, gas, and rent continues to increase, while our wages stagnate and AI takes our jobs, workers across the nation are calling for another May Day general strike. United Auto Workers President Sean Fain has called for strikes across the labor movement on May Day 2028. Some unions have responded to his call by arranging for contract expirations to align with UAWs on or around May 1st, 2028. Workers demand a livable wage, tax on billionaires, fully funded public schools and health care, protections for immigrant workers, an end to all wars, regulations on AI, and to restore equal opportunity on the job. You can withdraw your labor, you can organize the workplace, and you can strike. No work, no school, no shopping. History of May Day. In 1889, the first meeting of the Second International was held in Paris. That called for an international demonstrations on the 1890 anniversary of Chicago protests. International Workers' Day was formally recognized as an annual event. The International Socialist Congress called on socialists and trade unions to demonstrate on the 1st of May, quote, "for the class demands of the proletariat and for universal peace," unquote. May Day is now celebrated around the world on May 1st as a day to honor the struggle of working class and as a call to action to continue fighting for equality, dignity, and liberation. Chicago in the 8-hour workday. Chicago, 1886. In the epicenter of industry, Chicago workers worked 10 to 12 hour days, 6 days a week, in dangerous conditions for very little pay. They were ready to fight for something better. Unions, anarchist groups, and socialist and communist organizations began to grow with membership. Workers were organizing, demanding fair pay, better working conditions. The bosses would not listen. Unions announced that May 1st would be the day on which the 8-hour workday would be standard and prepared for a general strike. 8 hours for work, 8 hours for rest,
8 hours for what we will, was the rallying cry. Hundreds of thousands of workers across the U.S. struck. It was one of the largest strikes in U.S. history. Chicago was met with violence and bullets. In response to the murders, a rally was called at Haymarket Square. This too was met with bullets, now known as the Haymarket Massacre. As a response to police brutality on the Haymarket protesters fought back. They released bombs on the police. In response, 4 union organizers were hanged, and in their memory, in the success of winning the eight-hour workday, we honor May Day. If you have any thoughts on how you recognize May Day, or on your conditions as a worker in America, please text or call the station 707-382-1398. In the meantime, this is Callie Malone. The song is called 1113 on the album Velocity of Sleep.

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KHHALP Arcata 94.7 FM. This is Ugly Drew. I wanted to do another reading, sticking with the theme for May Day, in honor of International Workers Day, celebrated on May 1st. This is something that I got in from Fight Back News. On International Workers Day, we uplift the past and present global struggles for a better world. We commit to carrying the torches of liberation forward because there's much to fight against and much to fight for. Monopoly capitalism is built on exploitation, and it hands down needless suffering, environmental ruin, and endless wars. The decay is obvious. Prices soar. Families are bankrupted by medical costs. Millions are saddled with crushing debt, and working people who are already on the brink are being pushed into ruin. The system delivers obscene profits for the ones on top who are restlessly in pursuit of profits. We should be even more relentless in building the united forces of workers and oppressed people that can take it down. May Day is a reminder that the people organized can land blows against the system. It cuts right through the lie that nothing will change or we can't do any better. The history of May Day itself is rooted in the great upsurge of the class struggle. It began in Chicago in 1886, where workers in the factories bore brutal conditions and extreme hours. They said enough is enough and flooded the streets, clashing with the hired guns of the robber barons. The state then executed four of the strike leaders. The martyred working class heroes became a rallying point for people power, and May 1st became the day for working people to advance our demands.

under the banner of struggle, huge May Day demonstrations take place around the world every year. This year is the 20th anniversary of the Mega Marches, the immigrants' rights struggle against the racist Sensenbrenner bill that brought May Day back to the forefront as a day of mass protest in the U.S. Across the country, the great upsurge against ICE thuggery and the fight against mass deportations created a force that has pulled forward all the people's struggles. These are the first major battles fought against the Trump agenda, bringing out a broad grouping of people and forging new fighters. From Los Angeles to Chicago, people rebelled with massive demonstrations as a show of force to push back Trump's attacks. ICE agents, emboldened and violent, have murdered members of the community, immigrants as well as people standing up for them, in cold blood. In Minneapolis, a 3 weeks after the murder of Renee Good, Alex Pretty was killed just blocks from where George Floyd was executed, in a community where a history of broad resistance to state violence reverberates. These crimes activated people in the tens of thousands to take to the streets. Trump and his ICE goons tried to swallow Minneapolis whole, but they ended up choking. These battles became a "whose side are you on" moment. Whole sections of people were activated for the first time. In each upsurge, the outpouring of people who wanted to fight back shows that we're living in different times than past decades. More and more people see that the system, monopoly capitalism, has no future. It's a system sitting on a rotten and cracking foundation, failing to meet the needs of many while enriching the few. In the era of imperialism, we stand in solidarity with workers and oppressed people everywhere. The U.S.-Israel war on Iran is indefensible. They want to destroy the camp of resistance that has been built at the forefront of the fight for Palestine. We're glad if Iran succeeds, not only because the war is wrong, but because we share a common enemy, the monopoly capitalists at the helm of the war machine. U.S. imperialism is on the decline, and at the rate at which things are coming apart, the country is picking up speed. The growth of the revolutionary movement is on the rise as well. We want to take every opportunity to bring more people into the fight. Our movements are going to come out of this era stronger than they went in. People are changed forever by participating in these battles. Their outlook, their views on what's possible, and their understanding of what is going to take to bring the system down. We're not looking to keep things steady. We want to fan the flames. On International Workers' Day, fight for immigrants and workers' rights. ICE out, stop the deportations. Down with Trump and the billionaires. No to war in Iran, Lebanon, and Palestine.

Thank you for listening. It's Ugly Drew. It's 7:30 right now. We're just finishing up the song In the Light of Marwa by Callie Malone from the album Velocity of Sleep. I've been going between Callie Malone and Mary Lattimore. I'm going to go back to Mary Lattimore and her new album, Tragic Magic, from 2026. And if you're just tuning in, I have been reading some things, a pamphlet and another press release of and other writings about May Day, specifically about May Day 2026 and beyond to the future proposed general strike in 2028. But I don't have any more readings for today. I would love to read any of your musings, any of your thoughts, any of your wisdom, any of your insight. 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But until then, I'm going to be sitting back here playing the rest of Juliana Barwick and Mary Lattimore's album, Tragic Magic. And I'm going to be cracking open a book that I got a few weeks ago, written by Harry Haywood, called Black Bolshevik. It's very good. I'm enjoying it so far, and I'm going to continue enjoying it now. If you have any thoughts, any musings, any insight, or if you just want to say hi, text or call the station at 707-382-1398.

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This is Ugly Drew. I think I got about two more in me, but they're two long ones. So, but before that, I just wanted to give a shout out to friends of the show. Colin and Emily have a baby, I think nephew, that was born today, of all days, May Day. Shout out, comrade baby. I hope this is a good omen and you grow up to be a changer of the world. Double shout out to Nick V listening from Reno, who's slapping this Mary Lattimore album right now all the way across state lines. And speaking of International Workers' Day, Nick V for a long time was a hotshot firefighter. And this is a day, Workers' Day, where we would realize if he participated in the general strike of 2028, we would be in very, very bad shape. So shout out to the workers who, you know, keep it all together. I'm going to stop now. I'm going to get ready to split, and I'm going to play some more Mary Lattimore and Juliana Barwick.

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Thank you, Ugly Drew, for the tunes in the background and for the words. I'll keep that going for a little while. This is Melted Moon by Juliana Barwick. 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There's a karaoke every Wednesday night, jazz Wednesday and Friday afternoons, darts and trivia nights, specialty cocktails, local spirits and cold beer. 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Thanks for joining us this evening. You have found yourself under the umbrella on Humboldt Hot Air. I am your host for the next 2 hours, Dust Bunny. Under the Umbrella is going to take us on a journey of all things we can fit under the genre umbrella of goth. Dark, spooky tunes of all kinds. If you're just joining on this Friday night, Under the Umbrella is every Friday night. I play on the first and fourth Fridays. Splenda is on the second and fifth Fridays. And Bad Cat is on the third Friday. But you can also catch Bad Cat, being Malgata, every Friday night after heavy rotation from midnight to 2 a.m. That's when we can play all the songs that we can't play the rest of the hours in those overnight hours. And of course, always stay tuned after Under the Umbrella for heavy rotation. That is several rotating DJs coming through, always playing really great tunes that I enjoy, sometimes listening to them on my way home after being in the studio. I am going to let you know about some community events. Food Not Bombs. Food Not Bombs is on the Arcata Plaza every Sunday at 4 p.m. They provide free meals and produce to anyone who is hungry. They are always looking for more volunteers and donations. If you want to learn more or get involved, you can go to the plaza any Sunday at 4 p.m. Grab a plate of food and introduce yourself. I'm going to add some more information just because I have some personal knowledge. Food Not Bombs is also on the Clark Plaza in Eureka downtown every Sunday at 3 p.m. They also provide free meals to anyone who is hungry. They are also always looking for more volunteers and donations. And if you want to learn more or get involved, you can go to the Clark Plaza in Eureka downtown any Sunday at 3 p.m. And feel free to grab some food and introduce yourself. I'm going to put a pause on our music for just a moment. Today is International Workers' Day, known as May Day. It is also a full moon. It is also Beltane. And powerhouse of energy in the world. Good job, Dust Bunny, not cussing. Speaking of not cussing, there are so many songs I want to play tonight because there is such an intersection between death rock, early goth, and
workers' rights, anarchists specifically. But most of those songs also have the F word in them. And so I'm not able to play them on this show. But if you want to go do some digging on the internet, dig around and look up that information, because there's some really great bands like Alien Sex Fiend that has good songs that are very supportive of disconnecting from the machine and thinking for yourself, right? Das Bunny's going to say also thinking from your heart and your mind, educating yourself, doing your research, and learning why the only struggle is class struggle. I haven't decided what to start with tonight. Every time I come in, an Ugly Drew has some really great ambiance happening. I want to keep that going. But I don't know if everybody's into it as much as I am. So we're going to press some magic buttons over here and see what comes up. Is there a favorite that you have? I actually have the studio line open this evening. That's right. If you would like to hear something, you're out there on 94.7 FM or on humblehotter.org, you can call the Air Room phone number, 707-382-1398. And if you're shy, you don't want to call, you can text 707-382-1398, because the studio phone is a cell phone. 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If you want to hear my voice over the phone, give me a call too. Let me know what your favorite goth music is. 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So it can't say all those wonderful list of George Carlin words that we're familiar with. I am going to start off with some Lush. Lush is a band out of the 90s. Oh, I don't know what else to tell you other than take a listen. Tell me something. Contact me, 707-382-1398. 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

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I'm going to bounce off with my buddy Valentine for just a moment to come back in and remind you you're listening to Humboldt Hot Air. 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This is my bloody Valentine, and the song is Sometimes. You've recently heard Slow Dive, and For Love by Lush. Coming up, we have Blue by Yves Plum, and In the Springtime of My Voodoo by Tori Amos. And then we're going to take a turn to some politically minded death rock and goth music with artists like Exmal Deutschland, Clan of Xemox, Christ vs. Warhol, Tears for the Dying. So stay tuned for that coming right up. 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

人为没我笑 Yeah Walk down Just keep on But let me Watch you

This is 94.7 FM, Humboldt Hot Air and humboldthotair.org. And you are under the umbrella with Das Bunny. I have been all over the place with the music, so let me tell you, because I said I was going to play one thing and then, you know, sometimes I say that, then I play other things. We have been listening to... We started off that last set of music with... Oh, Blue by Yves Plum. And then Only Shallow by My Bloody Valentine. The Whole is Equal to the Sum of Its Parts by Ruby. In the Springtime of His Voodoo by Tori Amos. Deliver Me from Thine Evil. The Yamanagalis. Death Wish by Christian Death. Alien by Exmal Deutschland. And Alien by 1919. Both of those songs were reflections on a time when there were a lot of refugees coming into Europe. And it was a time when there were people who were coming into Europe who were not white. And there was pushback about those cultures shifting in the several countries. And if you've ever wondered why there's certain artists I don't play, I'm going to say their names. I never say their names. Morrissey. He's one of them. They're nationalists. They believe that only people like them should be in their country. I don't want to say any other ones, but if you've noticed there are artists that fall under the umbrella that you never ever hear on Under the Umbrella, there's a reason. Feel free to ask me, but yeah. We are keeping things going this evening, but I want to remind you, who makes this all possible? 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More information on Lager Bar can be found at lagerbar.com or on socials at Lager Bar. I've had a fun time going down a rabbit hole today. And like I said, I'm going to list some of my favorite songs that fall under the goth death rock genre that also are political, tend to be not always anarchist leaning, but definitely leaning towards the working people and towards the ideas of, that way. I'm going to be playing 100 Years by The Cure, which is an anti-war song, but I can't even say the title of the song. I'll say America's a Bleeping Disease. That's by London After Midnight. But I am going to be playing Feeling Fascist by London After Midnight. And that's a question mark, by the way. Vision Thing by Sisters of Mercy. Cannot play that one. The one I really want to play is Ignore the Machine by Alien Sex Fiend. I can't play that one either. But you should check them out. There's more. I'm going through it. ACAB. My Tears for the Dying. All cats are beautiful, aren't they? All cats are so beautiful. But here's what I am going to be playing. I don't think I'm going to change it again. I think this is really what is coming up. I have Scum by Clan of the Mox. Dead Weight by Tears for the Dying. The End is Nigh by Christ vs. Warhol. Time by Horror Valley.

He's like, I have more. It's ready. But I got to make sure we get through this first. So thank you for listening to Humboldt Hot Air, 94.7 FM, humboldthotair.org. I'm going to have to come in again and tell you all that information in about 10 minutes. But until then, let's keep the music going with Scum by Clan of Z-Mox. 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

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This is Otzi with Cruel Economy. Thanks for joining me under the umbrella. Just Dust Bunny. Friday, May 1st. International Workers' Day.

sometimes it's not what it seems. It's a good reminder. We're going to take a pause on the music for just a moment to remind you that you are listening to 94.7 FM, Humboldt Hot Air, and humboldthotair.org worldwide. 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Thanks for joining me this evening under the umbrella. I have been your host, Doss Bunny, and I have been so glad you are here to listen to some of the tunes. Would you like to know what we've been listening to? Maybe you didn't Shazam some things. I believe we started our last chunk of music off with Scum by Clan of Xemox, then Dead Weight by Tears for the Dying, The End Is Nigh by Christ versus Warhol, Time by Horovaku, which I was reminded that I got to see them way back in forever ago. I saw this Italian death rock band right here in Humboldt County in Eureka at the original Siren Song. Please note that I said the original. I'm not going to call whatever that is now Siren Song anymore, but I digress. Then we had Virus by Belgrado, one of my favorite bands out of Mexico. Death of a Nation by Detoxi. Dystopian Mirror by the Bellwether Syndicate. To Hell with Poverty by Gang of Four. Plague by Nox Novikala. Cruel Enemy by Otzi. Wholesale Murder by Scarlet's Remains. Rose Garden Funeral. Soars by Bauhaus. And we ended up that chunk of music with Mirage by Susie and the Banshees. In the last 15 minutes, here's what I'm hoping we get to hear. Ideas as Opiates for Tears for Fears. All 100 Years by The Cure. Dominion Mother. Russia by Sisters of Mercy, and Feeling Fascist by London After Midnight. If that doesn't take you to the top of the hour, there will be Caucasian Walk by Virgin Prunes. But I have a feeling those four songs are going to take us up to the top of the hour. Speaking of, coming up next, we have Heavy Rotation with Harley Rain. And after that, I'm not sure what her show's called, but it'll be Bad Cat. That'll be my buddy Bad Cat from midnight to 2 a.m. playing all the songs you can't hear before that time. So stay tuned to Humboldt Hot Air, humboldthotair.org. We're so glad you're here. Thank you for keeping us live, local community radio. This is Doss Bunny saying have a really great weekend.

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It's time for Heavy Rotation. I'm Harlan Rain. I'll be playing, it's going to be an entire vinyl show tonight from my collection at home, and a lot of good stuff I've been collecting over the years. So that's what we'll be playing tonight. Hope you enjoy. I'm live in the studio, 707-382-1398. If you have any requests or stuff like that, I can mix in stuff that I didn't bring with me. I think I can. But we're going to start off, from the album Pink Moon, some Nick Drake on Humboldt Hot Air.

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This is Heavy Rotations. I'm Harlan Rain, sitting in here in the studio at Humboldt Hot Air. Let's see, that last piece, Prince, the title track from the 2000 and, no, much earlier than that. It's from the Sign of the Times album. And before that, we had the Beach Fossils, Sometimes, off of their first album, titled The Beach Fossils, and we had Dramarama, Visiting the Zoo, off of their album from 1985, Cinema Veritite. And we started that set with Nick Drake, A Place to Be, off of the Pink Moon album. Thanks for tuning in, and thanks for supporting Humboldt Hot Air. Next up, let's see, we're going to go back in time a bit to the Fab Four on Humboldt Hot Air.

This is Heavy Rotations. I'm Harlan Rain. That last piece, well, they snuck in two songs, Beach Fossils, from their 2013 album, Clash the Truth, and that we heard Generational Synthetic and Clash the Truth, the title track from that album. And I was enjoying the first one so much, I wanted to hear the second one. And then before that, off of the which album, going through the pile, off of the Parallel Lines album, we heard Blondie, Heart of Glass. Kind of, well, you know, you understand that song if you understand the context of New York in the late 70s and the club scene going on there. And before that, Sparks from their, well, my favorite Sparks album, Kimono My House, we heard This Town Ain't Big Enough for the Both of Us. And, well, that's a great album, if you can find it. It's not that easy to find anymore. And we started the set from the Beatles, from their album, Hey Jude. We heard Rain. And always, probably my favorite Beatles song. I was in a band many years ago, and we covered that. May have been my favorite cover that we did, and I learned to love the song in that. Anyways, we got so much more music to go on here, and I'll be here on the air till midnight, and then we have mixtape coming on after that. So a lot of good music here on Humboldt Hot Air into the wee hours. Let's see. Next up is off of the, got it here, going through my albums, Brian Ferry's album Taxi. And as you know, Brian Ferry was the founder and lead of Roxy Music and had a long solo career, still does. And we're going to hear, let's see, Answer Me, the third track, side one, on his album Taxi on Humboldt Hot Air.

Well, I'm working us up into a bit of a mood tonight. That last track, David Bowie off of the title track off of the Aladdin Sane album. Classic Bowie. Before that, Beach House Wedding Bell off of their Devotion album. We had Brian Ferry Answer Me from Taxi. And I think that was where we started the set. This is Heavy Rotations. I'm Harlan Rain. I'm here with you the first Friday of every month. As you know, this is an alternating alternative rock program with many, many wonderful DJs. And I get the blessing of being here the first Fridays. If you're wondering, the bed music behind me is the Harold Budd Brian Eno Ambient 2 album, Plateau of Mirrors. So we'll be hearing a bit of that tonight. Let's see, what do I have queued up next? We're going to hear two songs off of an album called 3x4. And it's different bands covering each other. And so we're going to hear two songs from the Rain Parade. And the first one will be covered by the Dream Syndicate, the second from the Bangles. First one, You Are My Friend, and the second one, Talking in My Sleep on Humboldt Hot Air. Oops, wrong printer. There we are.

theft of sacred objects, arson in a state prison, perjury, bigamy, deserting his wife and children, citing prostitution, kidnapping, extortion,

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The time is 11 o'clock. Thanks for tuning in to Heavy Rotations. My name's Harlan Rain, and I'm here the first Friday of every month. It's always a fun show to do. I do a weekly jazz show Thursday nights, No Room for Squares, and it's always fun to be able to stretch my legs in the rock and roll genre. I certainly tend to play some older stuff, kind of my time in college back in the day, but mixing in all kinds of stuff tonight, really just playing what I want. And as I mentioned, this is a whole collection is from my vinyl collection. I've been collecting records since I was in junior high, so I'm doing pretty good. Hope you're enjoying it. I'm here at the studio, 707-382-1398, if you have any requests or questions. Let's see that last bit. Big Audio Dynamite off of the album. This is Big Audio Dynamite. I think it's their second album. Came out in 1985. Not easy to find on vinyl anymore. I think this was an original press I was lucky to run into. And we heard track one, side one, Medicine Show. And before that, we had the Bangles covering a Rain Parade album, Talking in My Sleep. And we also had the Dream Syndicate also covering Rain Parade, You Are My Friend. And that was from the 3x4 album, which was the Bangles, 3 O'Clock, the Dream Syndicate, and the Rain Parade covering each other's tunes. It's a fun album. And let's see, I think that was where we started that set. We got another hour of music, and then we have mixtapes coming up at midnight. Let's see. Next up, we have some alternative takes of Gary Numan.

That was some Roxy Music off of their first album, If There Is Something. And before that, Lady Trond. That was track 2 and track 3, side 1, from the first Roxy Music album, featuring Brian Ferry and Brian Eno and Andy Mackay, Phil Manzanera. And before that, a band called Start, Where I Want to Be. And before that, the Reverbs, Trusted Wood, and both of those came off of a compilation called Strum and Thrum, the American Jangle Underground, 1983 to 1987. A lot of great music on that compilation. I've been playing it, and I will play it in future weeks. And there was Ocean Blue, the title track off of the album Kirillon. I think the Ocean Blue is more of an East Coast band, but I like to sneak it in here on the West Coast once in a while. And we started that set with Gary Newman and the Tubeway Army doing an alternative version of Do You Need the Service? And that was on Replicas, but that was a alternate take on a deluxe edition that came out much later. In fact, I think I didn't get that at a record store day. I got that through one of our record stores in Eureka, which we have some great record stores around here. Do support our local independent record stores. My name's Harlan Rain. You are listening to Heavy Rotations. It's 11:30. We've got about another half an hour of music, so we're going to keep on moving forward. Next up, this came off of it's not a compilation, it's kind of a side project, an album called Rainy Day, and we're going to hear I'll Keep It With Mine, and it's a Bob Dylan tune, but we're going to hear the vocals by Susan Huffs and guitar David Robeck on Humboldt Hot Air.

That was Susan Hoffs from the Bengals doing I'll Be Your Mirror. That was from the Rainy Day compilation, which I played a track from earlier. And before that, we had the Smiths doing Girlfriend in a Coma from the Strange Ways Here We Come album, album that came out when I was in graduate school, and I spent a lot of time with that album. Before that, The Cure, A Lullaby, and that came off of the Disintegration album. Just one of the classic Cure albums, and I got a real nice copy of that. Sounded real clean on the air. I hope you liked it. We had T-Rex, Bang a Gong, Get It On, from the Electric Warrior album. That one goes way back. And we started that set with another Susanna Hoffs doing I'll Keep It With Mine. And again, that came off of the Rainy Day album. This has been Heavy Rotations. I'm Harlan Rain. Thanks for hanging out with me. Thanks for listening. Thanks for supporting Humboldt Hot Air. Just a reminder, all of the Humboldt Hot Air shows are archived. So if you miss any of them, you can catch them for up to 2 weeks. No reason to miss any of the shows on Humboldt Hot Air. And I will be back next Thursday doing my regular jazz spot, No Room for Squares, Thursdays from 8 to 10. And then I'll be back the first Friday. But next week, I'm always forgetting which DJ follows me on Heavy Rotations, but there's all some good stuff. And coming up here at midnight, we have the mixtape. So good music coming up. I'm going to go out with one more tune. We're going to hear some Lou Reed from his 1978 album, Street Hassle. And we're going to hear the title track from that, and that will take us off to the top of the hour. So I hope you have a good evening, a good week, and a wonderful weekend. A lot to be done, a lot of friends to be spent time with and people to take care of. So be good. Until next time, be well and stay cool.

breathing. I think she's had too much of something or other. I mean, you know what I mean? I don't mean to scare you, but you're the one who came here, and you're the one who's gotta take her when you leave. I'm not being smart or trying to be cold on my part, and I'm not gonna wear my heart on my sleeve. But you know, people get all emotional, and sometimes, man, they just don't act rationally. Oh, they think they're just on TV. Sha-la-la-la, man. Why don't you just slip her away? You know, I'm glad that we met, man. It really was nice talking, and I really wish that there was a little more time to speak. But you know, it could be a hassle trying to explain myself to a police officer about how it was your old lady got herself stiffed. And it's not like we could help her, there was nothing no one could do. And if there was, man, you know I would have been the first. But when someone turns that blue, it's a universal truth, and you just know that bitch will never fuck again. By the way, that's really some bad shit that you came to our place with. But you ought to be more careful around the little girls. It's either the best or it's the worst. And since I don't have to choose, I guess I won't. And I know this ain't no way to treat a guest. But why don't you grab your old lady by the feet and just lay her out in the darkest street, and by morning she's just another hit and run. You know, some people got no choice, and they can never find a voice to talk with that they could even call their own. So the first thing that they see that allows them the right to be why they follow it, you know, it's called bad luck.

Believe me, and that's just a lie. That's why she tells her friends. It's a real song that she won't even admit to herself. The beating in her heart. It's a song lots of people know. It's a painful song. Full of sad truths. It'll last full of sad songs. A penny for a wish. A wish it won't make it, soldier. With a pretty kiss or a pretty face, can't have its way. Don't tramps like us.

Good evening, everybody. Whoa. There we go. Good evening, everybody. I'm your host, Tailgater, and I'm here on the mixtape sessions tonight, filling in. And just going to get things started off tonight with Gorilla Ground Pound, a couple of friends of mine, Emil's in town. So going to kick things off with a little GGP. We got Get Swifty, and then Ocean Meets the Sky, and then we'll follow that up with 2 a.m. by Slightly Stupid. Here we go.

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I'm Tailgater, filling in tonight on the mixtape sessions. And next up, we've got Sublime 40 Ounces to Freedom, as well as April 29th, 1992, Miami. And yeah, take it from there.

0: I don't know if you can, but can you get an owner for Ons? That's O-N-S Junior Market. The address is 1934 East Anaheim. 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

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My name's Tailgater, hanging out with you here for Mixtape Sessions, filling in for Bad Cat. Having a good time playing some music for y'all, trying to get the vibe going. We're going to do a little switcheroo, starting to get into some hip-hop here. We just had Wax with Out of My Mind, and this one's on me. And now we've got a couple of Cypress Hill tracks, one featuring Tom Morello, and then we'll get into some Wu-Tang Clan, do some East Coast rap.

Sharks out there trying to take a bite of something. It was hot. A lot of chameleons out there trying to change up anytime something new comes along. Everybody wants a bite. Don't happen overnight.

rock star, you know what I'm saying? But you still trying to get out and work like everybody else, you know? You know, it's a fun job, but it's still a job, you know? Save your money, man. Save your money, too. Hit single don't last very long, you know what I'm saying? I mean, I've been lucky in this game, too. There's going to be another cat coming out looking like me, sounding like me next year. I know this. It'll be a flip side to what you did. Somebody else trying to spin off.

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It's 12:48 in the a.m. Hope you guys are having a good time partying with me tonight. Got a little bit more East Coast hip-hop coming up. A little Notorious B.I.G. A little bit of ODB. And looks like Action Bronson. Maybe a little Dead Prez.

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My name is Till Gator. I'm here covering for Big Cat on mixtape sessions. Sorry, it's getting a little late. I'm here for another hour, though. Hanging out with you guys, playing some more. We just pretty much had a New York hip-hop set there, and we're going to take a pit stop in Pittsburgh. Have three tracks by Mac Miller. And before we do that, I wanted to talk to you about the Northern California Community Blood Bank. They supply life-saving blood to our local hospitals with a mobile blood, with a blood mobile serving the community every day. If you're interested in donating blood, visit their website at visit their website at nccbb.net to view their schedule or make an appointment at their location at 2524 Harrison Avenue in Eureka. I'm currently working my way towards getting the license plate cover so that I can have the 1 gallon blood donor. It's my goal. I'm almost there. All right. So now we're going to kick it over to, we're going to do Weekend. And then we're going to start getting the vibe a little party heavy for the last hour here. The flip side of this mixtape. We're going to go with Weekend featuring Miguel from Good AM by Mac Miller.

I've been having trouble sleeping, battling these demons, wondering what's the thing that keeps me breathing. Is it money, fame, or neither? I've been thinking about the places that I frequent, all the people that I see. I'm tired of living decent.

All right, we went from New York to Pittsburgh. Now we're headed to the South. We got Lil Wayne, followed by 3-6 Mafia, and then a little Luda.

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If you are currently closing down a drinking establishment, I encourage you to find a safe ride home. Do not drive under the influence. Buzz driving is drunk driving, ladies and gentlemen. And I hope you have a safe ride home so that right now, before everything closes, you can crack a bottle.

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My name's Tailgater, filling in here on mixtape sessions tonight. And as we end mixtape tonight, we are going to go with the grand finale. And after that is the song that I would put at the end of every mixtape, or essentially mix CD that I would make back in the day. So that's going to be my sign off tonight. Thanks for hanging out with me. It's the grand finale.

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As soon as this wraps up, I'm going to turn it over to Robotron 5000. It'll take you through to the morning. Have a good night.

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tooling down the highway doing 79. I'm a twin pipe popper and I'm feeling fine. Hey man, dig that, was that a red stop sign? Transfusion, I'm just a solid mess of contusions. Never, never, never gonna speed again. 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I jump in my rod about a quarter to nine. I gotta make a date with that chick of mine. I cross the center line, man, you gotta make time. Transfusion, oh man, I got the cotton picking convolutions. I'm never, never, never gonna speed again. Shoot the juice to me, Bruce. My foot's on the throttle and it's made of lead, but I'm a fast riding daddy with a real cool head. I'm a gonna pass a truck on the hill ahead. Transfusion, my red corpuscles are in mass confusion. Never, never, never gonna speed again. Pour the crimson in me, Jimson. I took a little drink and I'm a feeling right. I can fly right over everything, everything in sight. There's a slow poking cat, I'm gonna pass him on the right. Transfusion, I'm a real gone pale face, and that's no illusion. I'm a never, never, never gonna speed again. Pass the claret to me, Barrett. A rolling down the mountain on a rainy day. Oh, when you see me coming, better start to pray. I'm a cutting up the road and I'm the boss all the way. Transfusion, oh doc, pardon me for this crazy intrusion. I'm never, never, never gonna speed again. Pump the fluid in me, Louie. I'm burning up the freeway early this morning. I'm a passing everybody, oh nothing but corn, man. Out of my way, I don't drive with my horn. Transfusion, oh nurse, I'm gonna make a new resolution. I'm never, never, never gonna speed again. Put a gallon in me, Allen. Oh, barnyard drivers are found in two classes, line crowding hogs and speeding jackasses. So remember to slow down today. Hey, daddy-o, make that type O, huh? Atta boy.

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And hello, everybody. This is Shoshana. I don't think I'm hearing anything out of my headphones that I have on. That's okay. I'll find the right headphones in a moment. You are listening to KHHA, Humboldt Air, 94.7 FM. I'll say that again in a minute because I'm supposed to, but I just thought it would be a nice transition to come out of that last song there. Hello, hello. Good morning, good morning. It is me. I am Shoshana. I am going to be sharing some songs for you today on a CD, which always makes it more exciting for me to figure out my logistics. So a good thing I'm starting talking to you just a few minutes early here. Okay, get this. So, I have a fun little show for you today. It's going to be pretty lovely. Oh, now it's official. Hi, you're listening to Shoshana here on the Starfish Radio Hour. 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A program of Playhouse Arts, Humboldt Hot Air, is locally made music. 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I listen to it all the way through Eureka, except for just a tiny bit as I was going into Eureka the other day, which was pretty good. Also on HumboldtHotAir.org or on our app that you can get, I think, on iOS and also Android. I get it on the iOS and it works just great. You click on it, you can listen to things. You can also listen to things in the past. You're a time traveler listening back 2 weeks if you'd like to. Just click on the show you're interested in on the little

schedule there. Okay, so I mentioned we're going to be having a show that is based on a CD today, and I am here with you as part of the Humboldt County Library, where I work as a senior library assistant over at the one and only Arcata Branch Library. So I really love being there. Oh, what's going on here? We've got, oh, folders. There's different things. Underwriting. Okay, let me go ahead and do my duty and read our underwriter. Thank you, because I love to thank our underwriters. It's great. And if you'd like to be an underwriter for this show, we don't have any other ones, so it'd be fun to have you, although we are always underwritten by the Humboldt County Library by virtue of me being here. 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Wildberries Marketplace, top of the Hill G Street, Arcata, open 6 a.m. to midnight daily. Yeah. And, oh, let's see. We've got some PSAs we get to read, too. What one do I want to read? PSAs. We get to read one per show. This is new. It's exciting. Maybe. How about the Rue de la Gour Food Sovereignty Lab. I can read one of theirs. Oh, here we go. Did you know that the Rue de la Gour Food Sovereignty Lab at Cal Poly Humboldt is dedicated to revitalizing indigenous food systems and fostering community-based sovereignty through hands-on this is a new one for me. I'm going to say it better. 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The Rue de la Gour Food Sovereignty Lab at Cal Poly Humboldt is dedicated to revitalizing indigenous food systems and fostering community-based food sovereignty through hands-on learning, research, and collaboration. That's better. By honoring traditional ecological knowledge and cultural practices, the lab offers students and local communities a space to engage in projects that promote food justice and sustainability. More information can be found at humboldt.edu/food-sovereignty. And if you can spell sovereignty, you get a gold star. It is a really cool space up there on campus. It's right outside. There's a Wiat Plaza right outside. It's this beautiful place. It's kind of like a lab. Like they have counters and the sinks and things to they bring things in. They do events there. It's really a neat space. Okay. So for today's show, I want to say yay libraries and that you should visit them and that it's very exciting. Library cards are free. You can find libraries all across our whole county from Trinidad out to Hoopa down to Garberville and everywhere in between. The super big one is in Eureka. The medium-sized one, the one like medium-ish one is Arcata. We've got quite a lot going on there and I look forward to seeing you there. We have today some locally made music by Anne Marie and Sam. The CD was given to me and it's really special. I'm excited that I got to be the recipient of this beautiful music. It's called Nature and Nurture Songs for Kids. And it is by Anne Marie Woolley and Sam McNeil. And it was produced in 2004. And the first song is Do It Myself. And it's written in 1985. And the artists say that they learned this song from Jory, who's a music educator, musician, and songwriter, as Jory Aronson. The next one is Green Sally Up. It's a traditional song. And it features Sam on guitar and vocal. And Anne Korean vocals and a kids chorus, which is Terry Bean's third grade class at Blue Lake Elementary. So that's pretty awesome. It's a singing game for kids where there's clapping and your hands and your knees and patterns. And so I wonder if there's anybody out there who remembers being part of Terry Bean's third grade class in 2004, because those would not be third graders anymore. But I thought that was really, really sweet. So we're going to listen to the various songs from this really sweet album. And I think you can find it out there and let me know if you're interested in finding any of these songs, and I'll help you out with that. If you ever want to text us here at the studio, we've got a studio phone, 707-382-1398. Here on Humboldt Hot Air, you can always connect with your local DJs, local people. And again, I'm Shoshana in here with Starfish Radio Hour. Let's see if I can push all the buttons right and get us the songs we want to hear. So I think we've got Do It Myself coming right up first.

And that one was Lullaby, beautiful, beautiful lullaby, called Lullaby, with featuring Anne Marie on vocal and guitar and Sam on violin. And it says this one is for Jeannie Martin. Aw. Okay. The next couple songs, we've got Peace is the World Smiling, with lyrics by Sequoia Butler and Karen Stokes, music by Karen Stokes, and it's from 1989 from the Music for Little People Publishing, which Music for Little People is a record label that put out so many fun songs for kids, and I used to use them in my kids' creative dance classes when I was a younger teacher in the 90s especially, and I didn't realize it was all created locally, like in Mendocino County, so that's pretty special. Cool music put out to the world by a lovely little publishing company. And then we have Dirt Made My Lunch by Steve Van Zandt from 1979, featuring Anne-Marie on vocal and guitar and Sam on banjo. And then I think we might slip into the third one here, which is The Habitat Song by Bill Oliver, a 1982 song. And Anne-Marie's on vocals and guitar and acoustic bass, and Sam's on violin and keyboard. So many good songs. We've got Peace of the World Smiling, Dirt Made My Lunch, and The Habitat Song coming up next. Here we go. Sorry, my earrings are once again very jingly.

so true, right? You do have to have a habitat to carry on. You have to have a habitat. Very, very true. Okay, we've got some more songs for you. We also are listening to KHHA LP Arcata 94.7 FM. And if you want to get in touch with us, we are here. I am here. We are here. 707-382-1398. You can text or call the station number if you'd like to. And I hope Humboldt Hot Air is such a fabulous community resource that is definitely locally created music and shows and talking and lots of good stuff. And it is so fun to have it on the radio because you can just leave it on and enjoy it throughout the day. I often will drive around with it as much as my driving will accommodate listening to that low-power FM station. It's a little tricky. You can't go too far, but you can always switch to the app and it can keep playing for you. So story times. We have so many at all of our different, a lot of our different libraries around the county. Today in Arcata, we've got story time at 11 and 10:15. We've got the babies, which are so darling and sweet. So we've got the baby bookworms at 10:15 and the regular preschool family story time at 11. It's great times. See Farmer's Market. Come over to the library. Fun, fun, fun. There's also libraries all across the whole county, so it's all a part of one system. And you can enjoy all the wonderful books and CDs and DVDs and services and things we've got going on at all the libraries all over the place. Today also, 1 to 3 p.m. over at the Arcata Library, we have a special bookmaking project, and it is for all ages, a little bit more angled toward older people, but younger ones can definitely participate with some help to make accordion-style book. That's a big collective book that we'll make together to share at different towns, and it's being hosted by Marcy Easterbrook, a wonderful local artist and art educator, so it's really a neat project. You'll also learn how to make little zines, so you can make your own little books easily with whatever you have around you, and it might just spark a love of making books, no matter how old you are, that will last a lifetime. Pretty cool. Okay, our next song here from the Nature and Nurture Songs for Kids album by Anne-Marie Woolley and Sam McNeil is The Green Grass Grew All Around. And that's a traditional song. Pretty fun one. Gets another one of those catchy ones that get stuck in your head, like habitat, habitat, have to have a habitat. That might be there for a while. And then we have Let It Be from 1988. And that's with Anne-Marie. And then we have The Solar Power Rag. So this is a while ago, but again, it's been thought about for a while. This song is from 1981. So The Solar Power Rag is by Joan Maute. And more by Anne-Marie and Sam. And we might get into Our Landfill's Full, but we might wait till the next little set to jump into that one. But The Green Grass Grew All Around, All Around. The Green Grass Grew All Around. Here we go.

Okay, and then we get to hear the next one, which is solar. Oh, no, that was not the shining. Sorry. Our Landfill's Full. It's a traditional round with new lyrics by Anne Marie Woolley, 1990 song. And then we have Garden Song. And this one, I was born in 1978. And this song was also born in 1978. Pretty cool. But David B. Mallet was the original singer of that. And this one's got Sam and Marie. And they say, sing this song as you cultivate native plant species in your garden. And oh my goodness, is it coming up this weekend, right now, today, that the Wildflower Show is happening in Eureka? There is the Wildflower Show at the Jefferson Community Center. And there are California native plants being sold this weekend. This is a great weekend to be buying some local plants or planting your own seeds or just celebrating local plant species or California Native Plant Society. I think you would not have to look very far to look around today, particularly, and see beautiful native local plants. So this garden song, what a perfect song it is to have going on in the background while you are enjoying such things. We also have Crawling Beetle, which is a traditional song sung with new lyrics by the National Wildlife Federation and from 1989 and used with permission. And then we have Teddy Bear, a traditional chant and song and movement activity. And this one also features the kids' chorus from Terry Bean's third grade class at Blue Lake Elementary School in Blue Lake. And that was in 2004. So who knows? Maybe some of those people are out there listening today. So here we go with a few more special songs from this lovely album, Nature and Nurture, Songs for Kids by Anne Marie Woolley and Sam McNeil. So here we go with our Landfill's Full. So reuse, reduce, recycle, do some other things with that stuff. Here we go. If I've got the right track. Yes, I do. One.

And that's a short one. Hopefully everyone caught that. It's pretty cute. All right. I'm not sure if this wonderful album will take us all the way through our show today. I might have a few other fun songs. I might jump into some music by Carl Meredith, another local fun singer-songwriter. Here we go. So we have Decomposition, originally by Steve Van Zandt, 1979, featuring Anne-Marie on not only vocals and guitars, but also acoustic bass and cello. So very multi-talented artists pulled together this album. Then we have Ride in Spaceship Earth, a traditional melody with new lyrics by Anne-Marie Willey from 1990. And there's also some finger snapping in that one. Love that. And then we have our final song from this album called Prairie Lullaby, originally by Billy Hill, 1934. Copyright renewed, LaSalle Music Publisher, it says here. And that one's got Anne-Marie and also Sam. So this album that we've been listening to has been called Nature and Nurture, Songs for Kids. And it was given to me. Oh my goodness, I am very emotional today because it's May Day and I love May Day, the time of year. I was just seeing some pictures that Bob Doran, who is also one of our Humboldt Hot Air family people, was posting, and it made me get all teary-eyed. So sorry, everybody. I'll just play some music, but I'll tell you why in a minute because it's sweet. And I was really excited that to see the memories from that fun event. So I'll tell you all about it. We'll plan an event for next year. But here we go with some great music first. Decomposition. What? Decomposition? Good stuff. Here we go.

Okay, there's some pretty, pretty fun songs there for us. Let's see, we got that one. We have one left on here, the Prairie Lullaby. And then we're going to switch to a little bit of music for one song, I think we'll have time for, by Carl Meredith, the local singer-songwriter. Okay, I was going to say where I was getting ulterior-eyed, because in 2022, we had a May Day dance, and it was really fun, and it was on the plaza. And it was kind of the first bigger event that happened after coming out of COVID time. So it was pretty special on the plaza. And we had bubbles, we had a wedding by our bubble makers from Hum Bubbles. We had vendors and sparkly people and dancers and music, and it was really fun. It was the first time that had happened in a little bit, and it was really special. And this year, those maple ribbons that were made, they were made a long time ago by some folk dancers that wanted to have this. They had this May Day tradition on the art quad at the over at Humboldt State University. They had a whole bunch of maples happening at the same time, and people go over and underweave these beautiful patterns and then look at what they've done and then undo them again. And they made these ribbons and they gave them to all the different schools in the area. And one of those ribbon sets is with me now, and we use it for the fairy festival every year. And we try to muddle our way through having the ribbon get wound up and then undo it. And it's hard to do. It's a little harder than you'd think, because you have to pay attention to people. You have to look around. You have to keep a little bit of tension on the ribbons, and you have to work together. And it's hard for people to work together, especially if they haven't practiced together. And also, it's an interesting little community event. So we do that at the beginning of our fairy festival. We'll do that again on July 28th. But maybe next year, because next year May Day is on a Sunday, we'll do again on the plaza if we can get it together. So I don't know. That could be a lot of fun. It's a pretty fun tradition. So this week is, we just had May Day. Hopefully you left a little bouquet of flowers somewhere for somebody you like. And if not, maybe you could do that this weekend sometime. Just leave a little bouquet someplace. I left one for my neighbor across the street. My garden starting to look so pretty with so many different flowers. So it's fun thing to do. And plant that. And the summer's reading program is Plant a Seed, Read. So it's just kind of all coming together. So it's very much a gardening kind of a moment. So I thought this CD would be fun to listen to as we're thinking about gardening thoughts and planting things, and the wildflower shows this weekend and the native plant sale. And some of this music on this album is specifically thinking about our earth. Actually, all of it is our earth and where we are in it, and gardening and taking care of our planet. So I love that one. So our Prairie Lullaby is the last song here from the album. This is the one that's from 1934, and it is featuring Anne-Marie Willie and Sam McNeil, local superstars in our local music scene. Sam, of course, is also part of Good Company, so I see them all the time. They also play at the Fairy Festival. They also played at that May Day event, I'm pretty sure, that we had in 2022. So special, special things. And then if we have time, we'll hear one song by Carl Meredith. All right, here we go, everybody. Our last song from this beautiful album for children from 2004.

And thank you so much to Anne-Marie Woolley and Sam McNeil for bringing us that beautiful Nature and Nurture album, Songs for Kids, Beautiful Thing. We have one last song here for you today. It's In My Garden by Carl Meredith. Let's play this one for you as our grand finale, also locally made music. Here we go.

Thank you, everybody. That's Carl Meredith, carlmeredithmusic.com. He offers his albums for free, which is so sweet and supportive and generous in our community, and always is part of our events. He'll be part of our library kickoff party for the summer reading program coming up. It starts officially on June 13th, but that's also Oyster Festival Day, so we're doing our kickoff for our summer reading program on the 20th, which will be a lot of fun, and with Carl Meredith. So come and join us. We would love to see you there at the library. That'll be 11 o'clock. We also might be making some wreaths for like the summer solstice that day, like little hair wreaths with some flowers. If we can get together with some flowers, we'll see what we can make. Okay. Thank you so much, everybody. Have a beautiful day. 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And it is Community Forward Radio from the Creamery District. Stay tuned for more music. There's a little bit of music in between the programs. We're working on bringing a show in here this time from 9 to 10, which would be great if you know anybody, if you are somebody who'd like to join us in making some programming happen. It could be once a week. It could be more often. Once a month or up to once a week. Any time in there would be great. We are looking for more people to make some fun music for kids and families in the mornings on Saturdays.

0: 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Okay, have a great day. 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Bye-bye.
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1: Thank you very much for that lovely introduction. Thank you very much. 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
0: Listen, folks, I gotta tell you now. I've been singing the blues and walking the cow. They tell you my soul's like running water, hot or cold, now one or the other.

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Good afternoon, everybody. Welcome to the Golden Hour. This is Side Character Dad filling in for DJ Rose Gold today. And I'm going to take you back to my middle school. We're going to hang out in that mid-90s pocket tonight, or today, this afternoon. Starting things off with Soundgarden, Black Hole Sun. Then we're going to have Candlebox, Far Behind, and Collective Soul with Shine. So get things started.

That was a trio of Seattle-ish grunge, all kind of using that thing, yeah, all that kind of affected Seattle grunge sound. Far behind. So coming up, we've got looks like a Nepo Baby and a Legend and some Canadians. But before that, support comes from Wildberries Marketplace, home of the Wild Platter Cafe and Wild Nectar Juice Bar. 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I am Side Character Dad, filling in for DJ Rose Gold here on the Golden Hour. And so, like I said, coming up, we've got The Wallflowers with One Headlight, and Tom Petty with You Don't Know How It Feels, and Harvey Danger with Flagpole Sit-Up.

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I am side character dad filling in for DJ Rose Gold here on the Golden Hour. Wolf Hiss. Have you or someone you know lost or found a pet? Humboldt Paws Cause is a local resource where you can share information on lost or found pets in our area. Humboldt Paws Cause is a great site to check out to make sure all the pets get a chance to find their way home. That's HumboldtPawsCause.com, also on Instagram and Facebook. And shout out, Humboldt Paws Cause has helped me reunite with a pet that ran away. So, nothing like seeing your dog, their mugshot online. So, this is Live Lightning Crashes. Then we got Third Eye Blind Jumper and Toadies, Possum Kingdom.

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I'm here for another few more minutes on the Golden Hour. Got a couple punk tracks for you.

All right, that was Green Day with When I Come Around. Before that, it was All the Small Things by Blink-182 and Where Is My Mind by the Pixies. I had a great time hanging out with you guys today, filling in for DJ Rose Gold. This is Side Character Dad. If you enjoyed what I was playing, you can get more of that, a little heavier, a little off the beaten path from that every other Wednesday. I've got a show called Traffic Jams if you wanted to tune in 5 to 6. And thank you all for hanging out with me today. I'm going to make way for Ruben with the Rhythm Revival coming up next. Turning it over to DJ Robotron 5000 until then. Have a good weekend, guys.

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This is Rhythm Revival. It's about 1 p.m., and we're going to start off with the song by New Edition. 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

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All right, and we start off that set with New Edition with Mr. Telephone Man, then Tell Him by Lauryn Hill, and I Want to Love I Can See by The Temptations. Then that last one was You Can Have It All by George McRae. We're going to kind of stick with that theme, and up next is one by Al Green. Again, this is KHHA LP Arcata 94.7 FM. 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

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You just heard from Diana Ross and the Supremes. Before that was Aretha Franklin with Dr. Feelgood. And you started the set off with I'm Hooked on You by Al Green. We're going to switch it up a little bit. It's about 1:25. I got about 30 minutes or so left here. Thanks for tuning in. This is Rhythm Revival every other Saturday from 1 to 2 p.m. And up next is one by Sublime.

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Thanks for tuning in to Rhythm Revival. You just heard from Joni Mitchell, Dire Straits, The Rolling Stones, Sublime. If you're ever curious what song was played, you can always go to humblehotair.org, and the playlist will show up on the schedule there. And before we jump into more music, it's about 1:40. 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All right, up next is one you'll probably recognize. 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

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So I've got two more songs for you, but I'm going to go ahead and sign off now. I'll be back in 2 weeks at 1 p.m. And again, this is KHHALP, Arcata, 94.7 FM, or at humblehotair.org or on the app. Thank you for tuning in. 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

Hey y'all, this is DJ Jax. I love Humble Hot Air because when you can't find a friend, you still got the radio. Thanks for tuning in, folks.

'cause if you close the door, I'd never have to see the day again. I'd never have to see the day again. Once more.

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